0: for yourself?
1: In America, they bring only a penny. I guess that's about all I worth.
0: I'm willing to be overcharged. Tell me.
1: Well, I was wondering.
0: Yes.
1: Well, I'm so lucky. Why I should find you waiting for me? Come along.
0: Well, there is no other man in my life.
1: Uh-huh.
0: That's easy. There was. He's dead.
1: I'm sorry for asking. I forgot we said no questions.
2: 今天不好意思啊，迟到了两个小时。带爷爷去医院检查，耽误了些功夫。
3: 没关系，爷爷年纪大了嘛。检查结果怎么样？
2: 老年痴呆嘛，只能越来越严重。估计他现在只能记得起我奶奶吧，尤其是跟奶奶的第一次约会，看的这场电影。
3: 在异国他乡的街头，看见爱慕的人从远处走来，刚下班连衣服都还没来得及换，脸上还洋溢着灿烂的微笑，这样的人生高光时刻，永远都忘不了。
2: 真的多亏你啊，不然我爷爷过段时间又要闹着去看电影，来不及了，来不及了，我都不知道该怎么应付了。
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